0: home is where you are surrounded by other creatures that care about you.
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0: 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Alip Bata. Playing and covering all kind of music from all over the world using the guitar. Let's check it out.

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2: Hello, darling. I see. You're not coming home tonight. Well, what am I supposed to say?

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0: to be yourself in a world that is constantly trying to make you something else is the greatest accomplishment, Ralph Waldo Emerson. Menjadi diri sendiri di dunia yang terus berusaha mengubahmu adalah pencapaian terbesar.
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1: Vince, we need to talk to you for just a second over here. Vince, look over this way, would you?

0: Music is intended and designed for sentient beings that have hopes and purposes and emotions. Musik dimaksudkan dan dirancang untuk makhluk hidup yang memiliki harapan dan tujuan dan emosi.
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I got you. 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Like I knew that I would now. I feel good. I knew that I would. So good. So good. 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

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You are the words I speak.